Now look here. I did not say I was a millionaire, but I said I have spent more money than a millionaire. Cause if I had kept all the money that I'd already spent, I would have been a millionaire a long time ago.

in lockdown, waiting patiently in the dark. I'm hiding out illegally from French officials, where I cannot be found in La Ville Juive.

lockdown, there ain't no stars out in this neighborhood, just crooks and families. I'm peacefully content, and I'm always around, sitting in the back cabin, in the field, we've...